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Since then, people asked why I'm in a great mood. I told them I'm listening to Hot Country 93.9. Now everyone else there is too.

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1: Well, the usuals to look out for a little later on today. If you're Paris between Oak Hill and Dundas, we have the ongoing work there. Oak Hill over at the intersection of Colburn and Pleasant Ridge. We've got some work as well. Garden Avenue Bridge over the 403 might slow you down trying to access the highway. 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I'm Dan Dealey. That's Hot Country Traffic.
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rolling over, laid back in a thrift store beach chair, dropping limes in a Corona. But she looks back, yeah, she throws me a kiss like, honey, I sure want you. And it's 103 between her and me, and only 92 in Daytona. 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
3: A little quiet start to your drive. Starting to see some things wake up a little bit on Wayne Gretzky if you're around Elgin or Henry Street and Colbert around Wayne Gretzky. Beyond that, things are looking pretty good right now. A heads up, that Garden Avenue Bridge in the 403. That work will continue at 7 a.m. this morning. The FIFA Countdown Concert is here, a linked multi-city event on June 10 in Toronto, Los Angeles, and Mexico City. Get tickets at torontofwc26.ca. I'm Dan Dealey. That's Hot Country Traffic.
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1: It's Monday, June 8th. Good morning. Welcome back from the weekend. It's 14 right now in Brantford. Gas about 71. I'm Stacey Englehart. A 17-year-old driver has died after a two-car collision over the weekend in Haldimand County. Police said the head-on collision involving two passenger vehicles happened on Highway 6 near 5th Line Saturday at about 5. Police are appealing to witnesses or anyone with dash cam footage. Ontario's police watchdog is investigating after a man fell to his death yesterday morning at an apartment in Guelph. According to reports, police were called out of concern of someone's behavior. They breached the door. Police said there was an interaction between the officers and a man. The man retreated from police and fell to the ground a short time later. A multi-vehicle collision involving motorbikes over the weekend has claimed three lives. Police said it happened at a Kawartha Lakes intersection Saturday, involved a passenger vehicle and four motorcycles. 18-year-old driving a vehicle, a 72-year-old riding one of the motorcycles died at the scene. Another motorcyclist later died in a GTA hospital. Hot Country Sports. Baseball yesterday, the Blue Jays beat Baltimore 6-4, winning 2-3 this weekend. Tonight, the Jays host Philly at 7. WNBA, Toronto beat Chicago 85-68. For the third time in franchise history, the Toronto Marlies have advanced to the Calder Cup final. They beat Wilkes-Barre in overtime yesterday to advance in six games. NBA playoff finals tonight. San Antonio is New York, 8:30. The Knicks have a 2-0 series lead. Game 4 of the Stanley Cup final resumes tomorrow. Vegas has a 2-1 series lead over Carolina. JT Poston has won the Memorial. While he had built a 4-shot lead, he lost it and forced a playoff with Ryan Gerard. And Nelly Korda won the 81st U.S. Women's Open yesterday for her second consecutive major victory. Hot country weather. A beautiful way to start the work week. Sunshine, 29, feeling 32 with the Humidex. Tonight, clear, 14. Tomorrow, we start the day with cloud. Could get showers or thunderstorms, but really warm. A Humidex in the upper 30s. Right now, it's 14 degrees in Brantford. I'm Stacey Englehart.
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That's Keith Urban and Wasted Time. Hot Country Mornings. I'm Cody in for Tracy Lynn. Hey, good Monday morning with you one more day. Tracy Lynn back with you tomorrow morning. It is 6:09 and Tim Hicks tickets. Yes, we traded one Tim for the other. Tim Hicks from Tim McGraw. It's all coming up this morning. Cue to text when you hear that. Be listening. And you could be winning yourself some tickets for his upcoming show. And today, well, it's kind of a mixed bag. It's a, you know, soulmate day. It's best friend day. So asking you the question, because it's been such a conversation. Can a man and a woman be best friends? Do you think this is possible without, you know, wanting to date any of the above? I had my friend Bill passed on, but him and I were best friends. And yes, we did try dating. It didn't work. We went back to being best friends because that was what we did. And that was our deal. And it just kind of worked for us. So I think it can happen and it can stay, you know, platonic and legit. What are your thoughts on this? Because a lot of people say, no, can't, you can't, because you just want to, you know, date or do stuff. So no, I think you can. Chime in and let me know your thoughts on this. This is your question for this Monday on socials, Facebook, X, Instagram. You can also email me, Cody, with an I, C-O-D-I, at hotcountry.ca, and text to 1-877-505-3692, 1-877-505-3692. It's Jordan Davis. Turn this truck around. Hot Country Mornings. Good morning.

0: Lizzo and Ringling and Moonshine's Hot Country Mornings. I'm Cody in for Tracy Lynn. Good Monday morning, 6:17. Hope you had a great weekend and enjoyed some of that nice weather out there. Going to be another nice one today, although it's going to be hot. Humidity's going to be in the 30s. So, yeah, a little bit. Don't even bother with the hair today. You know what? It's just not going to happen. Just give up. I always do, especially with the humidity. And coming up in less than an hour, cue to text for Tim Hicks tickets. Yeah, to be checking out his show. So be listening for that. It is a Monday. It is June the 8th already. I know, time flies when you're having fun, huh? Checking things on this day, as you know, it's Best Friends Day, Jelly-Filled Donut Day, Insect Appreciation Day. I'm not sure I appreciate some of them. Strawberry Cheesecake Day, National Name Your Poison Day, National Karen Day, and National Soulmate Day, and 13 days left until Father's Day, just so you know. On this day in 1786, ice cream was first sold. Thank you. I don't know where I'd be without that. And in 1869, the vacuum cleaner was invented. Also, thank you for that. The NFL and American Football League announced that they would merge in 1966. Dolly Parton, I Will Always Love You, goes to number one on the country chart back in 1974. Two classic movies, Ghostbusters and Gremlins, both open on this day in 1984. And Bruce Springsteen, the Boss, getting married to Patti Scialfa. They have three children together on this day back in 1991. And yes, still going strong. Gotta love a marriage like that. Birthdays to celebrate today. Bonnie Tyler, 75. Her classic hit, Total Eclipse of the Heart, still going strong. Duran Duran, Nick Rhodes, 64. And Kanye West is 49. And if you're celebrating today, then hey, happy birthday. Hope it's a great one for you as we get to more great music on the way. Cody Johnson and Nate Smith next up right here on Hot Country Mornings. Cody in for Tracy Lynn on your Monday morning. Good morning.
1: Hot Country weather.
0: Sunny one today, a high of 29, humidity up to 32, clear overnight down to 14, although clouding over at some point because we're going to kick into some showers tomorrow and a risk of a thunder shower and reach a high of 29 and the humidity up to 36. Wednesday, we're back to a mix of sun and cloud, highs of 30, same story Thursday up to 32, and Friday into your nice weekend, highs of 31 with a mix of sun and cloud.
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2: If you're making your way to Burlington for any reason, there is a crash on the QEW eastbound past Appleby, blocking the left lane and causing backup off the Skyway as well, the East 403. And looking pretty good right now in the Brantford City streets, just minor off and on delays as you start your Monday morning. 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I'm Dan Dealey. That's Hot Country Traffic.
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2: I'm Cody, and for Tracy Lynn, and this is your lowdown. Taylor Swift, Travis Kelce allegedly planning to marry in Madison Square Gardens. Now, the wedding is planned for the July 3rd weekend. The plan is to use MSD's multiple entrances and strong security. A source says everyone's been sworn to secrecy. You have billions, you can transform that space into a wedding venue. 1,200 guests are expected, and they'll be transported to the stadium in blacked-out buses. Dwayne The Rock Johnson has released his first ever fragrance line for men and women. His three branded fragrances are billed as luxury without the luxury markup because they cost only $40 per bottle. He says, I wanted to create something that was high-end and luxury without feeling out of reach. The right fragrances changes your energy the second you put it on, and we obsessed over every detail to make sure they smell incredible, last, and will become part of how my guys show up every day. They're layered, transportive, long-lasting scents that feel modern, confident, and elevates your day. And that's your lowdown. I'm CJ in for TL.

Hot Country Mornings, Cody Johnson, The Fall. God, I love that song. It's so good. Can't wait to see him next month. He's going to be down at the nation's capital, Ottawa Blues Fest. It's going to be a great show. It's just, can't wait. Can't wait. I don't even know how many more sleeps. Doesn't matter. Just can't wait. I'm Cody in for Tracy Lynn. Good Monday morning. And don't forget, coming up soon, your cue to text for Tim Hicks tickets. Show's coming up fast, too. Toronto, June 12th, the Opera House. Yes, you're going to want to be there. Deal is, when you hear your cue to text, your name and Tim. That's it. It's almost like the Tim McGraw, except it's Tim Hicks. So that's what you got to do. You text our text line and you could win yourself some tickets to see the show coming up. It's going to be a huge night. His Going Somewhere tour at the Opera House. Doors are listed for 7 o'clock with the show at 8. And it's just going to be all of his hits and so much more. So be listening for that. Cue to text coming up less than an hour's time. And I will tell you, coming up this afternoon with Ryan Goss, after 2, he's got a chance for you to win some great tickets too. I'm just putting out there, Post Malone, Jelly Roll, and Carter Faith tour, the big ass stadium tour. Okay, I'm just saying, tickets are just like wildfire around here. I'm just gonna put that out there. Do have some Carter Faith coming up in just a bit, but first off, let's get back to the music. It's Dierks Bentley, Am I the Only One, right here on Hot Country Mornings. I'm Cody in for Tracy Lynn. Good morning.

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0: it's Josh Ross and Scared of Getting Sober. Hot Country Mornings. I'm Cody in for Tracy Lynn, 641. And Monday morning, hot and sticky today. Humidity in the 30s. National Best Friend Day. Today is it. So, asking you the question, can a man and woman be best friends? A lot of you are saying yes. Some are saying no, I don't think that can happen. But it can. I mean, it's 2026, for goodness sakes. Yes, it can. Trending today. 52% of people think their dog is a best friend. It's probably a safer bet. I'm just putting that out there. 69% of women say their friends have poor taste in romantic partners. It's true. And 10% of friendships have actually ended because one friend disapproves of the other's partner. And that is also true because it's happened to me. So here's an interesting thing. The top things that people must go through with a friend before becoming a best friend, okay? Stay up until the early morning hours just chatting. I did that with my friend Bill all the time. Or he was chatting than me, but yeah, it still happened. Invite them to every party you throw. I never threw a party, so no. Text at least once a day. Yeah. Do something spontaneous together. Yep. Ask or give advice. Showing loyalty, having each other's back. You talk on the phone all the time. You road trip together. If you could pull that off, then yes, I would say that's a good best friend right there. Go on vacation together. And number one, go through a traumatic experience together. So if you've got someone you've done that with, then you are best friends. That's the deal. So yeah, keep chiming in with your answers, socials, email, and of course text 1-877-505-3692. And keep that number handy because Tim Hicks Cue to Text is on the way. So be listening for that. Got some new sports and weather also coming up. And someone you can be checking out next up with good old Ryan Goss this afternoon. All coming up right here on Hot Country Mornings. Good morning.
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0: 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I'm Dan Dealey. That's Hot Country Traffic.
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2: Good Monday morning, June 8th. Welcome back from the weekend. It's 14 right now in Brantford. Gas a buck 71. I'm Stacey Englehart. A 17-year-old from Caledonia has died after a two-car collision in Haldimand County this weekend. Police say the head-on crash involving two passenger vehicles happened on Highway 6 near 5th Line Saturday at about 5 o'clock. Police are appealing to witnesses or anyone with dashcam footage. A multi-vehicle crash involving motorbikes over the weekend has killed three people. OPP said it happened at a Kawartha Lakes intersection Saturday evening involving four motorcycles and a passenger vehicle. An 18-year-old driving the vehicle and a 72-year-old riding one of the motorbikes died at the scene. A 65-year-old motorcyclist later died in a GTA hospital. A magnitude 7.8 earthquake has rocked the southern Philippines, killing at least 16 people, injuring more than 200. The quake was so strong it was felt as far away as Malaysia. And Canada starts the week by getting a new Governor General. Mary Simon will be replaced by Louise Arbour, a former Supreme Court Justice and United Nations High Commissioner for Human Rights. The 79-year-old Montreal native will be installed to the post during a ceremony. Hot Country Sports. Baseball yesterday, the Blue Jays beat Baltimore 6-4, winning 2-3 this weekend. Tonight, the Jays host Philly at 7. WNBA, Toronto beat Chicago 85-68. For the third time in franchise history, the Toronto Marlies have advanced to the Calder Cup final. They beat Wilkes-Barre in overtime yesterday to advance in six games. NBA playoff finals tonight. San Antonio is New York, 8:30. The Knicks have a 2-0 series lead. Game 4 of the Stanley Cup final resumes tomorrow. Vegas has a 2-1 series lead over Carolina. JT Poston has won the Memorial. While he had built a 4-shot lead, he lost it and forced a playoff with Ryan Gerard. And Nelly Korda won the 81st U.S. Women's Open yesterday for her second consecutive major victory. Hot Country weather, sunny and hot today with a humidex in the low 30s. Tonight it falls to 14. Tomorrow showers in the afternoon, risk of a thunderstorm, but really warm, a humidex in the upper 30s. Right now it's 14 in Brantford. I'm Stacey Englehart.
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0: Hey, everybody, this is Tim Hicks, and this is your cue to text to see me live. 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
1: Hot Country Mornings, Tim Hicks and Going Somewhere. You might be able to hear that tune coming up June 12th. Yes, when he performs at the Opera House. And guess what? You could be there because your cue to text was also in there. So you know what you got to do right now? Right this very minute. Pull over if you're driving. Tell the person in Timmy's, hang on one second while you're making your order. Or if you're still at home running late, tell the boss you're going to be late. It's Monday anyway. And text. That's what you got to do. Get on the phone and text Tim and your name to our text line. And you could be going to that show. 1-877-505-3692. 1-877-505-3692. Do it now. You can be checking out his Going Somewhere tour. Martin Boys will be the special guest. And it's going to be a great show. All his greatest hits and more. What you waiting for? Get on the horn and do it now. Text and you could be at that very show. It's coming up fast. June 12th, just around the corner, because today is the 8th. You do the math on that, okay? Gonna be great. So make sure you do just that. You know what else is great? This gal who says that one of her ambitions in life, career goals, is to become an actress. She says, I want to act. I'm never going to stop making music, but I'd also like to dip my toe into the acting scene. I think it'd be fun to see myself on TV or the big screen. You never know. Could happen. Ella Langley is that gal. Teaming up with Morgan Wallen and I Can't Love You Anymore. Right here on Hot Country Mornings. It's a Monday morning. I'm Cody sitting in for Tracy Lynn. Good Monday morning.

0: Della Smith singing in a beer. Hot Country Mornings. Good morning. I'm Cody in for Tracy Lynn. And congratulations to everyone who entered for those Tim Hicks tickets. Yeah, going to be a great show. It is coming up fast this Friday night. You're going to want to be there at the Opera House, and you can be. Just keep listening. Tomorrow morning, Tracy Lynn has another chance when she's back for you to be at that very show. So, yeah, that is going to be cool. Find out more at our website. It's going to be awesome. You don't want to miss out on this show. I'm telling you, Tim Hicks rocks it. And don't forget, coming up this afternoon as well, Ryan Goss is going to hook you up for tickets. Check out another great show that is coming up, and that is going to be Post Malone, Jelly Roll, and Carter Faith. That's June 16th, also around the stadium, also around the corner at Rogers Stadium, which is kind of around the corner, I guess. Find out more again at our website. It's a Monday morning. I'm Cody, sitting in for Tracy Lynn. Good Monday morning. Hope you are having a great morning so far, not your typical Monday morning. Let's chat about this, because garage sales kind of everywhere right now, and things apparently you should not buy at a garage sale. Potential projects, baby items, plastic food storage, no. 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Coffee mugs, no. Stuffed animals, maybe. Just kidding. And games with pieces. Apparently, that's a big hard no on that one. Because you know what? I've done that. You get it home. You're all excited. Same with jigsaw puzzles, right? If you're that person, you get them home. You're all excited. You start playing, or you put the puzzle together. You get to the last piece. Guess what? It's not there because they've lost it. So yeah, don't do that, because you're going to be kind of disappointed at the outcome. So just saying, if you're out at a garage sale, do not pick that up. Coming up, lots more great music. Her one goal is to act. The other one is to host Saturday Night Live. She's on the way, and it's Morgan Wallen next, right here on Hot Country Mornings. Good morning.
1: Hot Country weather.
0: Sunny one today, a high of 29, humidity up to 32, clear overnight down to 14, although clouding over at some point, because we're going to kick into some showers tomorrow on a risk of a thunder shower, and reach a high of 29 and the humidity up to 36. Wednesday, we're back to a mix of sun and cloud, highs of 30, same story Thursday up to 32, and Friday into your nice weekend, highs of 31 with a mix of sun and cloud.
1: Hot Country traffic.
2: Starting to fill up on Rust Acres at Bethel as well on the 403 ramps if you're trying to head off the 403, but still moving steady on the Brantford City streets. Problems out in Hamilton and Burlington are in the rear view. Let's keep that up, as we're just seeing minor delays if you're heading in that direction. The FIFA Countdown Concert is here, a linked multi-city event on June 10th in Toronto, Los Angeles, and Mexico City. 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I'm Dan Dealey. 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
2: I'm Cody in for Tracy Lynn, and this is your Lowdown. Taylor Swift, Travis Kelce allegedly planning to marry at Madison Square Gardens. Now, the wedding is planned for the July 3rd weekend. The plan is to use MSD's multiple entrances and strong security. A source says everyone's been sworn to secrecy. If you have billions, you can transform that space into a wedding venue. 1,200 guests are expected, and they'll be transported to the stadium in blacked-out buses. Dwayne The Rock Johnson has released his first ever fragrance line for men and women. His three branded fragrances are billed as luxury without the luxury markup because they cost only $40 per bottle. He says, I wanted to create something that was high-end and luxury without feeling out of reach. The right fragrances changes your energy the second you put it on, and we obsessed over every detail to make sure they smell incredible, last, and will become part of how my guys show up every day. They're layered, transportive, long-lasting scents that feel modern, confident, and elevate your day. And that's your Lowdown. I'm CJ in for TL.

That's Ella Langley and Shoes in Texas and Hot Country Mornings. I'm Cody in for Tracy Lynn. Her one career goal is to become an actress, and another one apparently is to one day host Saturday Night Live. She says, my short-term goal right now is to one day host that show. I want to be the musical guest, but I really, really want to host the show as well, which is kind of cool. She said her parents still treat her the same as they did before her fame, which also kind of cool. Home is a place I go to feel safe. It's a place where people have loved and supported me from day one. Dad's gone now, but my mom still treats me like I'm her little girl. And that's how it should be, because you know what? That's going to keep you grounded. I'm Cody in for Tracy Lynn. Good Monday morning. Hot and sticky one today. The humidity will be out. And yeah, it is a Monday morning. Tracy Lynn back with you bright and early tomorrow morning. It's 7:34. And speaking of parents, Jelly Roll has learned that his 18-year-old daughter, Bailey Ann, on FaceTime has got herself a tattoo. Yes, she's over in Greece right now with some friends celebrating the fact that she just graduated high school. And I guess the drinking age over there is 18. He's like, did anyone know this? Because I did not. But she did do a FaceTime and he's like, she was definitely tipsy. I said, did you have a drink? She's like, I didn't break any laws. I was like, fair, you're an adult dude. And he kind of joked as well, saying that, you know, she's probably the only one in the family who has not broken any laws yet. So he says, no, she's the only one who does not have a criminal record. So it's Jelly Roll Liar, Hot Country Mornings. Good morning.

Brad Kissel and Cowboys and Dreamers, Hot Country Mornings. Good morning. I'm Cody in for Tracy Lynn, 742. She is back with you tomorrow. Today is National Best Friend Day. Asking you the question, can a man and a woman be best friends? Women all say yes, pretty much. Guys are like, I don't know, because you want to date and sometimes you do and it ruins the friendship, which can happen. But on the other side of that, you could probably get past that and come back around to being best friends, as my friend Bill and I did. I'm just putting that out there. It can happen. Also, Soulmate Day, which is kind of interesting because Jen says, my best friend, I married because he was my soulmate. Ah, that goes hand in hand with today. Yes, today is your Soulmate Day, which is kind of cool as well. 25% of people believe there is a soulmate for everyone out there. And women find that their soulmate age 25, while men will find their soulmate at age 28. So there you go. And 63% of pet owners, yet again, say their pet is their soulmate. That's true. I almost wanted to marry my cat at one point in time because I'm like, men, you suck. I'm going to marry my cat. Didn't happen. I ended up marrying Keith. But top signs that your dog is your soulmate. Ready for this? You can't imagine life without each other. They bring purpose to your life, put a smile on your face. They keep coming back to you no matter what you do. They're loyal to you. They understand your needs. You know each other well. And your dog always chooses you. Uh-oh. He always chooses Keith. Well, he does choose me on the odd occasion if there's a treat in my hand. But no, he loves Keith because Keith takes him for walks. They play together. Not that I don't, but guys and dogs, you know how that goes, right? Yeah. So there you go. Happy best friend and National Soulmate Day as well. Keep chiming in with your answers and new sports and weather coming up. And Riley Green next up right here on Hot Country Mornings. Good morning.

0: 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And Brant and St. Paul filling up were problem-free this morning. 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I'm Dan Dealey. That's Hot Country Traffic.
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1: Tracy Lynn will be back with Hot Country Mornings in minutes. 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
2: It's Monday, June 8th. Good morning. Welcome back from the weekend. It's 14 right now in Brantford. Gas $1.71 a liter. I'm Stacey Englehart. Ontario's police watchdog is investigating after a man fell to his death yesterday at an apartment in Guelph. According to the SIU, there was an interaction between the man and police. The man retreated from police, fell to the ground a short time later. 17-year-old driver from Caledonia has died after a two-car collision over the weekend in Haldimand. Police said the head-on crash involved two passenger vehicles on Highway 6 near 5th Line Saturday at about 5. Anybody who witnessed the incident is asked to contact police. A powerful earthquake early this morning in the Philippines has claimed more lives. Authorities say the offshore 7.8 quake killed at least 32 people. There were hundreds of injuries as well as a meter-high tsunami along many coastlines. And researchers at Memorial University have stumbled upon what they're calling zombie tissue. Scientists apparently found pieces of removed sea cucumber flesh can survive for years after being severed from the animal's body. Now, the tissue continues taking in nutrients and fighting bacteria, but doesn't grow into a new organism. Researchers say the discovery is challenging assumptions about where life ends and death begins. Hot Country Sports. Baseball yesterday, the Jays beat Baltimore 6-4. They won 2 out of 3 this weekend and host Philly tonight at 7. In the WNBA, the Toronto Tempo beat Chicago 85-68. Canadian Premier League Soccer, Hamilton beat Toronto 4-1. For the third time in franchise history, the Marlies are going to the Calder Cup final after beating Wilkes-Barre 2-1 in overtime yesterday to advance. NBA playoff best-of-7 finals. New York hosts San Antonio at 8:30. The Knicks have a 2-0 series lead. And Game 4 of the Stanley Cup final resumes tomorrow. Vegas has a 2-1 series lead over Carolina. Hot Country weather, sunny and hot today with a humidex in the low 30s. Tonight it falls to 14. Tomorrow showers in the afternoon, risk of a thunderstorm, but really warm, a humidex in the upper 30s. Right now it's 14 in Brantford. I'm Stacey Englehart.
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1: From the McDonald's studios, this is Hot Country Mornings with Tracy Lynn.

That's Morgan Wallen. I'm the problem. Hot Country Mornings. Good morning. Cody in for Tracy Lynn. It's 8:08 Monday morning. Tracy Lynn back with you tomorrow after a long weekend. She works hard. She deserves that. So, yeah, you go, girl. Gosh, I'm tired just watching her on social media. She just go, go, go, go, go. And I'm like, I need a nap. I love her, though. You know what else I love? Going to the movies, which I haven't done in a while. But apparently you have, because weekend box office results are in. The Amazing Digital Circus, The Last Act, coming in at number 5, 12.7 mil. Obsession, heard good things about this. I need to see this. Guy who started out kind of on YouTube doing little short story movie things, and bam, look at him on the box office. 25.6 million over the weekend. Back Rooms, 25.9 in third. Masters of the Universe, not opening well. The film cost $170 million to produce, earning $25 million overseas and $29.3 million here. Total worldwide weekend take, $54.3 million. Although Dolph Lundgren, who makes a cameo in the movie, said it felt unreal to be a part of the film 40 years after the original film came out. So there's that. And number one, Scary Movie, $55 million. The film cost $30 million to produce, earning $50.5 million overseas. Add that together, you got a weekend take of $105.5 million. So kind of cool. Not my movie, but I get it. But I will go see Obsession probably. Ella Langley, Be Her. Hot Country Mornings. Good morning. I'm Cody in for Tracy Lynn.

0: Nobody Roads, Hot Country Mornings. I'm Cody, in for Tracy Lynn. Good Monday morning. It's 8:16. Humidity is on today, just so you know. So if you're doing the hair right now, you know what? Don't bother. It's not going to happen today for numerous reasons. Humidity, it's Monday, you know. Whatever. It's Monday. Tracy Lynn is back with you tomorrow morning. She'll have another pair of Tim Hicks tickets for you to win for his show Friday night. And coming up this afternoon, how cool is this? Ryan Goss is going to hook you up with tickets to see Post Malone and Jelly Roll. Yeah, he is. It's the Big Ass Stadium Tour. It's taking place June 16th at Rogers Stadium, and you could be there. Same deal. Listen to Ryan, cue to text, your full name, and Jelly to our text line. And that's it. Easy peasy. 1-877-505-3692. And that could take you to the show of a lifetime. Jelly Roll. Kind of cool. Two massive artists coming together for one night of country rock hip hop, singing their hearts out. That along with Carter Faith was just going to be on the bill too. No pressure. I'm just saying. It's just, wow. So cool. You can find out more, of course, at our website and be listening this afternoon for your chance to win that great deal, which it is a great deal. Post Malone and Jelly Roll. Cool. Tim Hicks tomorrow morning when Tracy Lynn is back. Wow. The winning never stops around here. You miss a minute, you miss a lot is what I'm going to say. Coming up, we got lots more great music, including a guy who is a part of a rock record right now. And it's a classic rock record, which is kind of cool. So we'll talk about that on the way. Also, a new mom to be very soon. So happy for this gal because I just love her. I think she's fantastic and deserves all the happiness in the world. And we got some Tucker Wetmore and so much more all coming up right here on your Hot Country Mornings. It is a Monday morning. Yeah, I know. Monday. Here we are hanging out together. I'm Cody, in for Tracy Lynn. Good Monday morning.
1: Hot Country weather.
0: Sunny one today, a high of 29, humidity up to 32, clear overnight down to 14, although clouding over at some point because we're going to kick into some showers tomorrow on a risk of a thunder shower and reach a high of 29 and the humidity up to 36. Wednesday, we're back to a mix of sun and cloud, highs of 30, same story Thursday up to 32, and Friday into your nice weekend, highs of 31 with a mix of sun and cloud.
1: Hot Country traffic.
2: We have reports of a crash on the 403 eastbound approaching 6 south. So if you're heading in that direction, heads up. And it is busy for those taking Colburn toward Wilson and trying to access Gardner Road to head toward Hamilton. The rest of the Brantford City streets continues to fill up, or at least running problem free. 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I'm Dan Dealey. That's Hot Country Traffic.
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10: 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I got
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2: I'm Cody Jeffries, in for Tracy Lynn, and this is your Lowdown, and you never know what's going to happen down in Nashville. First up, Luke Combs joining Alex Warren on stage down in Nashville. The two performed Ordinary during the encore of Warren's North American tour opener. Now, Alex posted, huge, huge thank you to Luke Combs for letting me sing your song. Also down in Nashville, Jelly Roll performing a cover of Miley Cyrus's Flowers at a show. The performance took place down at Blake Shelton's Old Red Bar. Kind of cool. Also cool, you never know who's going to show up and leave you a nice tip, and that would be Travis Kelce, recently leaving a $90 tip at an Andy's Frozen Custard in Kansas City. Now, he was with a friend, didn't talk about Taylor or their upcoming wedding. An employee says that Travis is very friendly, and his order cost him only $6. $90 tip. Huge booth of math. Apparently, he downed the Travis Kelce 87 Concrete Frozen Custard. And that is your Lowdown. I'm CJ in for TL.

It's Tucker Wentmore, Brunette, Hot Country Mornings. Good morning. I'm Cody in for Tracy Lynn. Also heard Megan Patrick back there, soon to be mom with Mitchell Tenpenny. So happy for her and the two of them, actually. It's just perfect. It's a match made in heaven, those two. So couldn't be happier for her. She deserves all that happiness. And Keith Urban also back there, which is kind of cool because he is a part of Deep Purple's new album called, what is it called? Splat. Yes, Splat. It's coming out soon. And the new single got released ahead of time, Diablo. I believe it got released today. And Keith Urban contributes a second guitar track to the heavy riff-driven rock song. Now, Deep Purple are a classic rock. If you want to learn a guitar, the first riff you pick up is Smoke on the Water. Dun, dun, dun. Don't, you know, that classic track. Everyone knows it. So Keith Urban is a part of this, which is kind of cool. How did this collaboration come about? Well, apparently Deep Purple asked if he would like to do, I guess, guitar work on the album. And of course, Keith says yes. You would be crazy not to. It's Deep Purple, for goodness sake. So he is a part of that. It's called Diablo, and I do believe it is out today. So very cool indeed for Keith Urban to be a part of that kind of, you know, I mean, he's already crossed over into different markets, but now to be a part of, you know, classic rock, kind of cool. So very happy for him on that. Monday morning, John Party, Night Shift, Hot Country Mornings. Good morning.

0: Nate Holler, Thought About You, Hot Country Mornings. Good morning. I'm Cody, in for Tracy Lynn, who is back with you bright and early tomorrow morning, 8:41, and National Best Friend Day. So asking you, can men and women be best friends? Good Chunky is saying, yeah, it can happen. It's fine. No big deal. Some guys say, no, it can't. But for the most part, it's a yeah. A study is out saying that 50% of men, though, would rather spend time with their best friend than their wife or girlfriend. Ouch. 44% of men argue with their partner about how much time they spend with their friends. Ouch again. 50% of women, same number, would rather spend time with their best friend than their significant other. 41% of women have more in common with their friends than their partners. Ouch. Right? I know. 30% of women want a best friend who won't steal their partner. That's very important. And 55% of people have kept the same best friend for the past 10 years. Now, 8% of people have no close friends. And I'm sorry, that's sad. Top reasons for ending that friendship: relocating, drifting apart, and entering into a new romantic relationship. The average person has 4 close friends, which are dearly beloved Garnet, who was like a second dad to my husband and I, used to say that. He goes, if you can have my hand, count 5 friends on that hand, then you're doing okay in life. So, and as you get older, that big long list of friends and besties and BFFs you have kind of dwindles down to the ones that count the most. So you know what I'm talking about, right? And 28% of people have blocked their former friends from following them on social media. Oh, the crazy world we live in, right? I know. But it doesn't get crazy. We're just going to go commercial free and go crazy there. How about that? Commercial free. We're going to do just that. All coming up. And it's all right here on your Monday morning. I'm Cody, in for Tracy Lynn. Good Monday morning.
1: Hot country weather.
0: Sunny one today, a high of 29, humidity up to 32, clear overnight down to 14, although clouding over at some point because we're going to kick into some showers tomorrow and a risk of a thunder shower and reach a high of 29 and the humidity up to 36. Wednesday, we're back to a mix of sun and cloud, highs of 30, same story Thursday up to 32, and Friday into your nice weekend, highs of 31 with a mix of sun and cloud.
1: Hot country traffic.
2: Crash on the 6 south ramp to the east 403 that's blocking the left lane and causing delays for not only the east 403 drivers, but for those taking Colburn to Wilson and out to Garner. Please be advised that it's going to be slow as the city streets continue to build up. Veterans Memorial Parkway, West Street, really busy. 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I'm Dan Dealey. That's Hot Country Traffic.
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Dallas Smith and Wasting Gas, Hot Country 93.9. You don't want to do that today with the prices, right? No wasting gas, that's for sure. I'm Cody in for Tracy Lynn, 93 minutes commercial free. Also heard Shaboozy and Jelly Roll before that. And Jelly Roll tickets on the line this afternoon with Ryan Goss, Post Malone, Carter Faith. It's the Big Ass Stadium Tour, and you could be there this afternoon. 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

Morgan Griffiths, just being me. Hot Country 93.9. Me in for Tracy Lynn, who's back with you tomorrow morning. It's a Monday and a hot one, too. Sunny and 29 today. Humidex up to 32. Clear tonight and 14, but some clouds roll in for showers and thunder showers tomorrow. 29, and the humidity still on at 36 degrees tomorrow. So, ouch. Sitting at 20 right now, and no Humidex to speak of just yet. But beware, it's coming. 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

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Cody in for Tracy Lynn, 93 minutes commercial free on National Best Friend Day, also Soulmate Day and Karen Day. Just so you know, all wrapped into one big Monday. But the question today was, can a man and woman be best friends? And for the most part, everyone's saying yes, you can be. A few odd stragglers in there saying no, can't possibly. Somebody will want something more and it just won't end well. I think Dave says it best though. He says, yes, men and women can be just friends. Men and women can be just friends even when one of them would like it to be more. They can be friends when neither of them want it to be more, and they can still be friends even if they both decide to escalate the relationship, because they can remain friends after they decide that the escalated relationship wasn't working. So there you go. Because the friendship, first and foremost, is the most important thing out of all of that. So there you go. Thanks for all your answers. Tracy Lynn, of course, will chat with you more tomorrow about all of the things that she wants to talk about, and you can chat with her on those things. Casey Musgraves, Dry Spell, Hot Country 93.9.

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Nate Smith, Bulletproof, Hot Country, 93.9, 93 minutes commercial free. I'm Cody in for Tracy Lynn, who's back with you tomorrow. Thanks for hanging out and let me, join you in your breakfast, drive to work, and all of the above. I appreciate the company, and thanks for all your texts and emails and what have you. Always a pleasure to be here and hang out with you, and I think we do it again sometime in July for another long weekend with Tracy Lynn. So we'll catch you back then, Tracy Lynn, tomorrow morning. Thank you again. And I leave you with Owen Riegling. Tailgate, or taillight this town. Tailgate it too if you want. Hot Country, 93.9. Have a great one.

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2: Sunny Monday with a high of 29, 32 with the Humidex. Tonight, some clear skies down to 14, but starting to cloud over as we head into showers and maybe a thunder shower tomorrow as well. Highs of 29, Humidex warm at 36. Back to a mix of sun and cloud on Wednesday with highs of 30 and all the way up to 32 by Thursday with another mix of sun and cloud.
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16: It's Dana here with all of the country concerts you don't want to miss. June 12th, Canadian treasure Tim Hicks, he's performing at the Opera House in Toronto. Post Malone and Jelly Roll are bringing their stadium tour to Rogers Stadium on June 16th. Then we've got Bailey Zimmerman, he's bringing his Different Night Same Rodeo tour to RBC Amphitheater in Toronto on June 18th. Megan Maroney is bringing Cloud 9 to Scotiabank Arena in Toronto on June 20th. And one of my favorites, Little Big Town, they'll be hanging out at OLG Stage at Falls View Casino in Niagara on July 10th. And you're going to have to figure out where you want to be on July 16th because Ella Langley, she's coming to TD Coliseum in Hamilton. Tim McGraw will be at RBC Amphitheater in Toronto, and the North of Nowhere Music Festival kicks off in Lindsay featuring Dallas Smith, the Glorious Sons, and much, much more. 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
3: Sunny Monday with a high of 29, 32 with the Humidex. Tonight, some clear skies down to 14, but starting to cloud over as we head into showers and maybe a thunder shower tomorrow as well. Highs of 29, Humidex warm at 36. Back to a mix of sun and cloud on Wednesday with highs of 30 and all the way up to 32 by Thursday with another mix of sun and cloud.
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3: Sunny Monday with a high of 29, 32 with the Humidex. Tonight, some clear skies down to 14, but starting to cloud over as we head into showers and maybe a thunder shower tomorrow as well. Highs of 29, Humidex warm at 36. Back to a mix of sun and cloud on Wednesday with highs of 30 and all the way up to 32 by Thursday with another mix of sun and cloud.
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0: 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Hot Country weather.
2: Sunny Monday with a high of 29, 32 with the Humidex. Tonight, some clear skies down to 14, but starting to cloud over as we head into showers and maybe a thunder shower tomorrow as well. Highs of 29, Humidex warm at 36. Back to a mix of sun and cloud on Wednesday with highs of 30 and all the way up to 32 by Thursday with another mix of sun and cloud.
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Brett Kissel, Dirk Bentley, Hurtin' Songs, Hot Country, 93.9. It's Ryan on your Monday afternoon. A few friends and family members were at the Luke Combs concert over the weekend, either on the Friday or the Saturday. Dirk Bentley opening up for him, and the consensus is Dirk's still got it.

0: Telling me on Hot Country 93.9. I'm Ryan. Hopefully you're having a great Monday afternoon. Thanks so much for allowing me to be a part of it. Because of these high gas prices, people are cutting back on buying snacks, going in, paying for their gas, but not turning around, opening up the fridge, grabbing a drink, or, you know, maybe grabbing a bag of chips, chocolate bar, anything like that. Beef jerky, pop, chips, energy drinks, even the hot dogs and pre-made sandwiches all have dipped in sales because it has not only gotten more expensive to buy those things, but gas has gotten more expensive as well. So there's no room in the budget for a Monster anymore, which is heartbreaking because that used to be my favorite thing. I used to go and, you know, I'd fill up the tank and I'd grab two Monster energy drinks. I remember, and it's just, this sounds like aging myself in a way, but I remember Monster energy drinks used to be 2 for $4. It'd be 2 for $4, 3 for $5. And now you're lucky if you can find 2 for $7 now. It's crazy.
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93.9. It's Ryan. When Dean Brody and the Reclaws announced their Hometown Heroes tour, we gave away tickets for the RBC Amphitheater show. Pretty exciting, right? But we can't forget that they're going to be at Centennial Hall in London on Tuesday, November 24th. And we want you to be a part of that show. We have a chance for you to win some tickets to that show at HotCountry93.9.com.

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1: Big old shout out to this Southern Texas food truck owner who's stepping up in a huge way for his community. His name is Jake Morales, and he's a father of five, and he owns the Morales Barbecue in the town of Freer. And he's offering free kids' meals every single Friday while supplies last. Now, he started the initiative because he knows firsthand how tough it is with rising food costs and local economy challenges that are happening right now. And so the school district has a summer meal program running as well, but Jake wanted to kind of add some extra support to make sure that no local kid goes hungry. And that's noble, incredibly special, because not only is it like a beautiful act of generosity, but I feel like, you know, for some of those kids that are enjoying that barbecue meal, that might genuinely be the real meal, the only meal that they actually have that day. And so to know that Jake is doing that, it, like, massive respect to him for looking out for his community that way. It just proves that most people are good, y'all.
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3: I'm Cody Jeffries, in for Tracy Lynn, and this is your Lowdown. And you never know what's going to happen down in Nashville. First up, Luke Combs joining Alex Warren on stage down in Nashville. The two performed Ordinary during the encore of Warren's North American tour opener. Now, Alex posted, huge, huge thank you to Luke Combs for letting me sing your song. Also down in Nashville, Jelly Roll performing a cover of Miley Cyrus's Flowers at a show. The performance took place down at Blake Shelton's Old Red Bar. Kind of cool. Also cool, you never know who's going to show up and leave you a nice tip, and that would be Travis Kelce, recently leaving a $90 tip at an Andy's Frozen Custard in Kansas City. Now, he was with a friend, didn't talk about Taylor or their upcoming wedding. An employee says that Travis is very friendly, and his order cost him only $6. $90 tip, huge booth of math. Apparently, he downed the Travis Kelce 87 Concrete Frozen Custard. And that is your Lowdown. I'm CJ in for TL.
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1: Staying pretty mild overnight with a low of 14. Expecting showers, possible thunderstorms by early morning. Now, I'm talking like after midnight, but before you wake up, you're going to see some rain and some thunderstorms. More thunderstorms are possible for your Tuesday with a high of 29. 27 showers for your Wednesday. Right now, it's 24, feeling like 28. That's your Hot Country 93.9 weather.
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4: 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Their big-ass stadium tour is going to be at the Rogers Stadium next Tuesday. And we want you to be a part of that show, so get to texting. I get to calling.

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2: Hi, Laura. It's Ryan. How are you?
1: Oh, good. How are you doing?
2: Doing fantastic. Got your text message.
1: Oh, did I win?
2: I think you did.
1: Oh, my God. My son will be excited beyond excited.
2: That's amazing, Laura. Well, listen, for one, I wouldn't be calling you to tell you that you lost. Okay.
1: Okay. Yes.
2: But you got yourself two tickets to Post Malone and Jelly Roll's Big Ass Stadium Tour. Going to be at the Rogers Stadium next Tuesday. Now, you mentioned that you're going to take your son.
1: Yes. Well, he'll be taking me, I think.
2: Hey. Well, no. No. When you get there, you say, listen. What's your son's name, by the way?
1: Jordan.
2: Jordan. You say, listen, Jordan. Mom won tickets. I'm going to take you. Pretty excited. But also, when I go to that merch table, you make sure you buy me something real nice.
1: Fair enough.
2: Congratulations, Laura.
1: Thank you so much.
2: You are so welcome. Listen, the giving is not over just yet. I got more tickets available all this week just after 3 o'clock. 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
3: Good afternoon. So far, off to a great start along the 403 in Hamilton. Both directions, not aware of any recent trouble spots all the way out towards Brantford. Westbound on the 401, already looking at delays through Highway 25 into Milton, but no recent trouble spots all the way through towards the Tri-Cities. 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I'm Jennifer Young. That's Hot Country Traffic.
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Brian. Thanks so much for having me on this afternoon. Ain't it wild to think that the one thing we all thought was inflation-proof isn't, and I'm talking about parking spaces. Why are parking spaces getting so much more expensive? It doesn't make sense. It's some asphalt and two yellow lines, and then you park your car in between them, and you leave it. It's not like you even own it. You just walk away. You don't own it. You know what I mean? It's wild. I was reading this story out of Hong Kong. There's a parking space there that's been deemed the world's most expensive parking space. It's 134 square feet, and it's $1.3 million a year for a parking space. It's got to be prime parking space, like out of, you know, all the parking spaces around Hong Kong. That's got to be the one that's like the best spot to pay that much money for. Actually, $1.3 million, that's a lot of money, but it sort of sounds like if you're parking at like Brantford General Hospital, you know, it's expensive to park there. It's like $25 a day or something.

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0: 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I'm Ryan. Thanks so much for having me on today. Really do appreciate it. Have you ever been so hungry, especially around this time where it's like the in-between lunch and dinner and you're driving home maybe and you're hungry and your stomach's yelling at you, but you see like a sign or a billboard for some sort of food and you pull into that parking lot or into that drive-thru and you order that food that you saw on the billboard, even though that's not the thing that you were craving, you're just pulling in there just to fill that void because you're so hungry. Well, if you're hungry right now, I'm so sorry, because I want to let you know we're giving you a chance to experience this year's St. George Family Pork Roast. Yeah, sorry about that. Enter for your chance to win a pair of tickets to the 42nd annual St. George Family Pork Roast at the Gawko Memorial Community Center on Saturday, June 20th of this year. All the information that you need and how to enter is on our website at hotcountry939.com.
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0: Staying pretty mild overnight with a low of 14, expecting showers and thunderstorms happening just after midnight. More rain and thunderstorms for your Tuesday with a high of 29 and showers possible for your Wednesday with a high of 27. Right now it's 25 degrees, feeling like 29. That's your Hot Country 93.9 weather.
1: Hot Country traffic.
2: Troubles on Highway 6 north in the southbound lanes right at Carlisle Road. There is a crash in the right lane. Westbound on the 403, it is starting to fill in into Hamilton. Not aware of any trouble spots all the way out towards Brantford, though. Eastbound Highway 5 at Highway 6, also a construction setup in the left lane. 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I'm Jennifer Young. That's Hot Country Traffic.
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Tim Hicks and Going Somewhere, Hot Country 93.9. Mr. Tim Hicks is going to be performing at the Opera House this Friday, June 12th, and we want to give you tickets to that show this Friday. And we're not talking about in July or August, September, October. We're planning for this Friday. Kick off the weekend with Tim Hicks at the Opera House. Be listening to Hot Country Mornings with Tracy Lynn for your chance to win. In fact, actually, this morning, Amy Durgon ended up winning tickets, and that could be you. Just listen tomorrow morning, y'all.

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2: Ain't it crazy, baby? Had just one drink could change things. Who'd ever thought we'd make it? Who'd have thought we'd ever come this far? Sparks flying over Bud Lights. Do what you're doing for the rest.

0: Casey Musgraves and Drive Spell, Hot Country, 93.9. Swifties over the weekend lost their mind because there was a rumor that went viral claiming that Taylor Swift and Travis Kelce were selling tickets to their wedding. Can you imagine? You know, the internet was convinced that the couple ended up booking Madison Square Garden for July 3rd for 1,000 guests for their wedding. And that tickets were starting at a casual $8,000. And although some people did believe it, a lot of people kind of sniffed through the BS, for lack of a better term, and they realized that it was just completely fake news that was started by a parody account. So there's zero tickets for sale for Taylor Swift, Travis Kelce wedding, and insiders say that the privacy is actually their number one priority, which obviously, you know. But also thank goodness that tickets didn't go on sale for Travis Kelce and Taylor Swift's wedding, because can you imagine? Like, I could just see it right now. Taylor Swift wedding tickets listed on StubHub, marked up 200%. Just so expensive. And it would be like one of those like descriptions that says floor seats near the altar. You know what I mean? Slightly obstructed view of the first kiss, but great view otherwise.
1: 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Hot Country traffic.
2: Busy volume on the westbound QEW approaching Trafalgar, and then from Bronte out to Brant. Slows once again on the Niagara-bound QEW from Nikola Tesla towards Centennial Parkway. It's all strictly volume. When kids play, they win. 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I'm Jennifer Young. That's Hot Country traffic.
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Black Country 93.9. I'm Ryan. Thanks so much for having me on this afternoon. If you are not getting a ton of sleep at night because it's starting to warm up overnight, you're not the only one. I feel like a lot of us are in the in-between right now. You know, we're not sure if it's, you know, hot enough at night to leave the AC on and keep the windows closed, or do we open the windows and let the breeze kind of go through and hope that we catch a breeze to keep us cool? Because naturally, as humans, we need cooler conditions to get like good restorative sleep. But now that it's warmer, we're getting way less rest. So a top sleep specialist says the trick to surviving some sweaty nights is to switch to natural fiber sheets, sleeping in minimum clothing, but also reduce the cuddling just to kind of prevent yourself from getting sticky and hot and sweaty for that matter. And, you know, for some people, easier said than done. Lately, though, I have been sleeping on the couch because my daughter, she's 3 years old. She keeps getting into bed with us, and I swear she is like a little furnace. That she is the hottest human being on planet Earth right now, and it's just way too hot for that these days.

0: time zone am I on? What country am I in?
1: It doesn't matter. It's 5 o'clock somewhere.
0: It's always on 5 in Margaritaville, come to think of it.
1: Yeah, I heard that.
0: You've been there, haven't you?
1: Yes, sir.
0: I've seen your boat there.
1: I've been to Margaritaville a few times.
0: All right. Well, that's good.
1: Stumble my way back.
0: Okay. Well, we just want to make sure you can keep it between the navigational beacons.
1: Between the buoys. I got it.
0: All right. Well, it's 5 o'clock. Let's go somewhere.
1: I'm ready. 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
0: Let's get out of here.
1: I'm gone.

0: Country 88.5. I'm Ryan, and thanks so much for having me on this afternoon. Just yesterday morning, Evanoff Communications ended up getting some tough news. Our radio family lost a truly legendary human being. Our good friend and co-worker, Drew Suriano, passed away. And Drew was a massive, irreplaceable part of Light 92 and even our sister station out of Toronto, Z1035. You know, I started here a year ago. And sometimes when you start at like a new workplace, you're always so nervous because you're wondering if you're going to make friends and you're wondering if you're going to be welcomed. And there's always that one or two people that, you know, just instantly make you feel like you've worked there for your entire life. They just welcome you in as like your family. That was Drew. He quite literally was the kindest man. Incredibly talented, so funny, hardworking, and I just love being around him. And honestly, his office is right next to mine, and it's just going to be so hard to look over at that empty space with the lights off and not give him that classic sort of how you doing nod that guys always give each other. Yeah. I mean, our thoughts and absolute best wishes and prayers are with Drew's family, his friends, and everyone over at Z103, because it's just a heartbreaking loss. Rest in peace, my friend. You really made this place feel like home.
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0: Staying pretty mild overnight with a low of 14. Expecting showers and thunderstorms happening just after midnight. More rain and thunderstorms for your Tuesday with a high of 29. And showers possible for your Wednesday with a high of 27. Right now it's 25 degrees, feeling like 29. That's your hot country 93.9 weather.
1: Country traffic.
2: Slow traffic on the westbound 401 in Milton, James Hill Parkway to past Highway 25. And then looking at delays now on the approach to 6 South to past 6 North. Not aware of any trouble spots all the way out towards Woodstock. Still was a little slow. Highway 5, Highway 6 through the construction zone. And also on Highway 6 North near Carlisle Road, there was a delay because of a crash in the right lane. 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That's Hot Country Traffic.
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2: It's Dana here with all of the country concerts you don't want to miss. June 12th, Canadian Treasure, Tim Hicks, he's performing at the Opera House in Toronto. Post Malone and Jelly Roll are bringing their stadium tour to Rogers Stadium on June 16th. Then we've got Bailey Zimmerman, he's bringing his Different Night Same Rodeo tour to RBC Amphitheatre in Toronto on June 18th. Megan Maroney is bringing Cloud 9 to Scotiabank Arena in Toronto on June 20th. And one of my favorites, Little Big Town, they'll be hanging out at OLG Stage at Falls View Casino in Niagara on July 10th. And you're going to have to figure out where you want to be on July 16th because Ella Langley, she's coming to TD Coliseum in Hamilton. Tim McGraw will be at RBC Amphitheatre in Toronto, and the North of Nowhere Music Festival kicks off in Lindsay featuring Dallas Smith, the Glorious Sons, and much, much more. 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
0: Brantford, the votes are in. Who have you picked as today's hottest song? Thanks to Brandt Overhead Door, here is song number 5 on today's Hot 5 at 5.

Ron, Hot Country, 93.9, that was song number 5 in the Hot 5 at 5. Coming in at song number 2, Luke Bryan's good old friend and tour mate right now, Jason Aldean. And how far does a goodbye go?

Kane Brown and Woman is song number three on the Hot 5 and 5. Coming in at song number two, this guy recently had this next song reach the top 10. It is his first top 10 song in Canadian country music history for him, and I feel like he's going to have a long and lengthy career. Here's song number two, Morgan Griffin's and Just Being Me.

Brandford. Who have you picked as today's hottest song? 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
1: Hot Country traffic.
2: Busy volume on the westbound QEW from Oakville into Burlington onto the 403 heading into Hamilton. No worse than trouble spots heading up the mountain and all the way out towards Brantford. Westbound 401 delays off and on through Milton from Highway 25 towards the 6s. The FIFA Countdown Concert is here, a linked multi-city event on June 10th in Los Angeles, Mexico City and Toronto. 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I'm Jennifer Young. That's Hot Country Traffic.
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0: Country 93.9. Morgan Wallen had to go online just yesterday and explain why he's not unhinged for canceling a show. The thing is that the timeline and the events that happened preceding him canceling the show just doesn't work in his favor because, you know, last weekend it tipped over a piano, and then I think it was on Saturday or Friday night, he grabbed a fan's phone and threw it across the stage, and everybody's like, what are you doing? People thought he was just having a little bit of a meltdown. He just wanted to cancel a show. But it turns out there was some weather issues that were going to be happening in Pittsburgh, and they're just like, it's just going to be too unsafe for both him, his team, his band, and also the fans to even step on that stage.
1: I understand that wind and whatever else hasn't gotten to Pittsburgh yet. I know it has touched some of Pennsylvania, so my heart goes out to all those affected by it. But the truth of the matter is, I have a large stage that in those conditions could become fatal to a lot of folks around it. So I did the best I could with the information I had in that moment. I've been seeing a lot of nonsense about me that is simply not true, and I just wanted to clear the air. I think my true fans know that that's not how I operate in general, but I had to say it.
0: Look, it's easy to get mad at a guy who has done some pretty wild things in his past, but if he's genuinely looking out for his team and his fans and their safety because of a bad storm that is coming and it's on its way, I think he made the right call.

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1: Give me that new country.
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0: New country now.

0: had those moments. Bad ideas, worse decisions, the stories you probably shouldn't tell. But we're gonna anyway.
1: But what was I thinking?
0: This is What Was I Thinking? Let's relive the regret.
2: I think we need to have a serious collective talk about gym etiquette. Because things have gotten a little off the rails. A Good Life Fitness location in Toronto had to put up an actual physical sign begging people to stop using the sauna as a toilet. Like, a shocked gym goer posted it online, and the sign literally reads, word for word, "Attention members, the sauna is not a washroom. Using it as one will result in immediate suspension of your membership." Suspension? Get rid of the person. Lock them up. Like, that's not what? Look, also, how many times did this happen before management's just like, all right, I got to do something about it. I got to print a sign, guys. Guys, I'm printing a sign. This is serious now. I'm printing a sign. I can't imagine the horror of walking into a sauna and that has happened. Someone has done that. Or being in the sauna whilst it's happening. High heat, zero ventilation, and someone is doing that. That is a biohazard. That is just, as the legendary Joey Swole on Instagram would say, you need to do better.
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2: Staying pretty mild overnight with a low of 14. Expecting showers and thunderstorms happening just after midnight. More rain and thunderstorms for your Tuesday with a high of 29. And showers possible for your Wednesday with a high of 27. Right now it's 25 degrees, feeling like 29. That's your Hot Country 93.9 weather.
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3: Busy volume on the westbound QEW from Oakville into Burlington onto the 403 heading into Hamilton. No recent trouble spots heading up the mountain and all the way out towards Brantford. Westbound 401 delays off and on through Milton from Highway 25 towards the 6s. The FIFA Countdown Concert is here, a linked multi-city event on June 10th in Los Angeles, Mexico City and Toronto. 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I'm Jennifer Young. That's Hot Country traffic.
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0: Country traffic.
1: Traffic is rapidly starting to improve on the westbound QEW in Oakville. A slight slowdown through Trafalgar in great shape right through to Burlington. You'll find delays on the westbound 403 approaching Waterdown Road towards Main Street. In Hamilton, Stonechurch, west of Upper Paradise, reports of a collision. Westbound 401, troubles through the 407 have cleared. The FIFA Countdown Concert is here, a linked multi-city event on June 10th in Toronto, Los Angeles, and Mexico City. 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I'm Jennifer Young. That's Hot Country traffic.
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0: Georgia. But it doesn't matter because the moon is glowing bright. 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
6: I'm Cody Jeffries, in for Tracy Lynn, and this is your lowdown, and you never know what's going to happen down in Nashville. First up, Luke Combs joining Alex Warren on stage down in Nashville. The two performed Ordinary during the encore of Warren's North American tour opener. Now, Alex posted, huge, huge thank you to Luke Combs for letting me sing your song. Also down in Nashville, Jelly Roll performing a cover of Miley Cyrus's Flowers at a show. The performance took place down at Blake Shelton's Old Red Bar. Kind of cool. Also cool, you never know who's going to show up and leave you a nice tip, and that would be Travis Kelce, recently leaving a $90 tip at an Andy's Frozen Custard in Kansas City. Now, he was with a friend, didn't talk about Taylor or their upcoming wedding. An employee says that Travis is very friendly, and his order cost him only $6. $90 tip. Huge booth of math. Apparently, he downed the Travis Kelce 87 Concrete Frozen Custard. And that is your lowdown. I'm CJ in for TL.
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7: Busy in Mississauga on the westbound QEW at Royal Windsor. There's a crash in the center lane. You'll find westbound 401 into Milton. It's rapidly starting to clear out. Troubles in Kitchener, though. Looks like troubles on Highway 85 at Bridgeport Road. There is a crash. Emergency crews are on scene. 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I'm Jennifer Young. That's Hot Country traffic.
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